0: Mutual support, inspiration, and dedication. Information at charlotteago.org. 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

Hello, and welcome to With Heart and Voice, a program that explores the sacred choral and organ repertoire. I'm Peter Dubois. Thanks for joining me for the next hour of inspirational listening. 50 days after Easter, the day of Pentecost marks the end of Eastertide and the coming of the Holy Spirit to the apostles and gathered believers in what some call the birthday of the Church. So today we'll explore some of the rich choral and organ repertoire for Pentecost, including works by Kuhmann, Tallis, Elgar, Gothrop, and others. We'll begin this program for Pentecost with an organ piece that uses the Veni Creator chant as its basis. Organist Larry King composed his Fanfares to the Tongues of Fire on a commission from the Riverside Church in New York for the dedication of a new solo reed stop, and you'll hear it loud and clear. Bruce Neswick performs at the Cathedral of St. John the Divine, also in New York.

Tom Trenny led the choir and instrumentalists from First Plymouth UCC in Todd Wilson's excellent arrangement of the hymn, Come Down, O Love Divine. Prolific American composer Carson Kuman captures some of the mystery and power of the biblical account of the first Pentecost from chapter 2 of the Acts of the Apostles in his anthem, I Will Pour Out My Spirit. This slight adaptation of the biblical text is performed by the Choir of Royal Holloway, conducted by Rupert Goff. Samuel Rathbone plays the organ.

If Ye Love Me, and earlier, O Lord, Give Thy Holy Spirit, motets by Thomas Tallis, performed by the Tallis Scholars. The chorale Komm Gott Schöpfer Heiliger Geist is based on the Veni Creator chant, and we'll hear it in an organ chorale prelude from the Great 18 Chorales by J.S. Bach. Renee Ann Luprette plays the organ of Trinity College, Cambridge.

Farrah Betts, Lucy Van Dale, or the violinist with Jurgen Kussmaul, and Gies Betts on violas as well as cello.

One of the standards of the trumpet repertoire is the concerto by Joseph Haydn. We heard the legendary Maurice André with the Bamberg Symphony led by Theodor Guschelbauer. 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Good evening, I'm Ted Weiner, and believe it or not, during their time, the name Louis Spohr was just as well known as Beethoven. But unlike Beethoven, Louis Spohr just dropped into total obscurity upon his death, and his name and music revived, actually, in the latter part of the 20th century. Here's one of those revivals, the Symphony No. 3, the third of the 10 symphonies by Louis Spohr, the Southwest German Radio Symphony led by Leopold Heger.

Hermann Baumann and the Gewandhaus Quartet. That was Mozart's Horn Quintet on your Classical Companion, Classical Public Radio, 89.9 WDAV, WDAV HD1 Davidson, and heard all around the globe through our web stream at WDAV.org. Good morning, I'm Ted Weiner. We next hear a portion of Scheherazade by Nikolai Rimsky-Korsakov. This portion, The Sea and Sinbad's Ship. Hermann Krebers is the violinist with the Concertgebouw Orchestra of Leipzig, led by Kirill Kondrashin.

Alan Feinberg at the piano, performing the Scottish legend by Amy Beach on 89.9 and WDAV.org, your classical oasis on this Monday morning. Our coffee cup concert is on the way in less than 15 minutes. Until then, let's hear the San Francisco Symphony with the late Michael Tilson Thomas at the helm. The great conductor passed away April 22nd at the age of 81 after a long fight against brain cancer. This is the finale of Tchaikovsky's Symphony No. 5 in E minor.

And Keenan Harmon is coming up next on Classical Public Radio, 89.9 WDAV, WDAV HD1 Davidson, and WDAV.org. Good night.